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3: It's your team, Reggie. I don't know whether to smile at you or kick a field goal, man.
0: All right, let's do it. Let's start with Kyle. Kevin, in Culver City, you're on the Odd Couple Fox Sports Radio. Who you trashing, Kevin?
4: The Buffalo Bills.
0: Peculiar. Wow.
4: How dare you? You have the audacity to disrespect the greatest Buffalo Bill ever, O.J. Orenthal James Simpson, the Juice, 32, who wore that jersey for 10 years and put his body on the line. Blood, sweat, and tears for that organization. He was arguably the athlete of the 70s as a Buffalo Bill. Put the team on the map, and he set the all-time NFL rushing record as a Buffalo Bill. They didn't erase him from USC. He's arguably the best Trojan ever with the great players that came through USC. He was acquitted legally of 94. We know it happened, but he was acquitted legally. Now you're erasing him from all signings in the Buffalo new stadium. That's like the Bulls erasing Michael Jordan. The Juice is the Bills. And when his last few years living, he was at the game.
0: Yep.
4: He was represented Buffalo. And he was all about the Bills and all the games and all the charity events and everything about the Bills. And for you to act like that and ignore him and not acknowledge him, shame on you. Shame on you, Buffalo.
0: Right. There you go, Kevin. Thank you. Appreciate it.
5: I'm trash talking Kevin. He didn't say God is good all the
6: time. He didn't
5: time.
0: I'm trash talking Kevin right
6: Dion
0: now. Dion in Texas, you're on the Odd Couple Fox Sports Radio. Who are you trashing, Dion?
7: Guys, I'm trashing Los Angeles, and I want to start with Kawhi Leonard. Good luck, Toronto, if you think you'll ever play in the playoffs. Not to mention the 3-1 choke job against Denver. But that was his best chance for a finals, and that didn't even happen. In fact, their only time the Clippers made it to the Western Conference Finals, guess how many minutes Kawhi Leonard played in the Western Conference Finals? 0 minutes. He's like the number one reason for their failure of this new regime since getting rid of Mr. Sterling. And last but not least, you L.A. fans, you suck. I can't stand you. You don't even understand what prosperity LeBron James has given that organization after Kobe ran into the ground his last 5 years there. At least you got the championship in the bubble. And not to mention that they were the best team in the NBA that year. So stop disrespecting that one championship. And not to mention Anthony Davis was hurt. And look at your new leader, your team. He was hurt in the playoffs this year. You will miss LeBron. Thank you.
0: Dion, appreciate it. Dion was cooking. West Tree. The whole city, L.A. West Tree in Charlotte. You're on the Odd Couple Fox Sports Radio. Who are you trashing, West Tree?
8: First time, long time. Thanks for having me,
0: Thank
8: fellas.
0: You.
8: I'm
0: appreciate you, bro.
8: Trashing LeBron, man. LeBron's been the lead influence of the homeboy era for me, man. And him just getting the band together and him trying to make something happen in Golden State. I don't see that happening. I think LeBron just needs to go to Cleveland, try his luck over there, and then if it don't work out, just need to ride in the sunset. He already got the stats and all that. He'll never be better than Jordan, in my opinion, and, you know, let that be where it may be.
0: There you go. West Tree, we appreciate your support. Mike in Peoria, you're on the Odd Couple Fox Sports Radio. Who are you trashing, Mike?
9: Hey, thanks for having me on again. The gift that keeps on giving, old LeVar Arrington.
0: Uh-oh, what did he do?
5: What the Lord LeVar done did now?
9: Yesterday, they were substituting in for Dan Patrick, and within the first 2 minutes of the show, LeVar used the word bunghole twice, and it got me thinking. Imagine if Jeopardy had a category called LeVar Arrington. Hey, LeVar Arrington for 400, Alex. Answer is bunghole. Mike and Peoria, hey, where are you most likely to find LeVar Arrington's head?
0: Oh, God.
5: Whoa.
0: All right. Thank you, Mike. You. Okay. Andrew.
5: Hey, yo.
0: Andrew in Bakersfield. You're on the Odd Couple Fox
5: Andrew.
0: Sports Radio. Who are you trashing, Andrew?
10: Rob, you were right. Wemby should have won, but the question is, when did you plan the vacation? And we all know that if Wemby would have won, you would have been into work.
0: No, that's not true. How long did I have my vacation?
5: No,
0: people really think that I plan my vacation.
5: I mean, I can't talk.
0: Do you know how you have to plan?
11: That's what I heard.
6: You have to plan your vacation ahead of time.
0: No, Scott's pretty cool.
6: So, Scott's cool like that.
0: No,
6: this would you stop.
0: I'm off this Friday. I hit him up like an hour ago.
6: You think I didn't come on the show because the Knicks won? I was off.
0: No, I will disagree with that.
6: Do you remember the party I had at Citi Field with my friend?
0: Hey. Yeah.
6: That was pre-planned.
0: I agree with that. That's true.
11: The Spurs won,
0: but if the Spurs won, you would have hologrammed in this
6: club. I never called in.
0: The world's biggest soccer tournament has arrived, and you can trade the entire tournament on Kalshi. 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
1: A major weather pattern developing across the U.S. as we head into the holiday weekend. Forecasters say dangerous heat is building across much of the central and eastern U.S. with temperatures climbing into the upper 90s and even low 100s in some areas. Heat index values could reach as high as 110 degrees, increasing the risk for heat-related illnesses. At the same time, strong thunderstorms are possible from the plains to the northeast through midweek. The National Weather Service says these storms could bring damaging winds, large hail, and heavy rainfall, along with a threat of localized flash flooding. In the southeast, scattered storms are expected to continue, especially during the afternoon and evening hours, adding to the risk of brief flooding in some areas. Meanwhile, the western U.S. is seeing a different pattern with cooler than normal temperatures and breezy conditions in some regions. In parts of the southwest, low humidity and wind are increasing fire danger, especially in Arizona and surrounding areas. Continued extreme heat in the east, storm risks in the middle of the country, and fire weather concerns in the west. That's your national forecast. I'm Monica Nelson.

0: lackluster in the U.S. of A.
1: No doubt.
2: LeBron or us?
1: LeBron. Okay. Right. Kelvin, when M-Drive first came to me and they told me that LeBron might be going to Golden State,
2: What'd you say? 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
1: I said, no way, no how. 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
2: I didn't think it was going to happen either, Ron. 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And I said, okay, this could be something.
1: All right. Same after 40. Energy drops.
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1: weight
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1: Won't move.
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1: Gym stops. 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

0: too much, bro. I see that that chest about to collapse. You're about to be on here. Last call. Who we got?
1: All right, there we go. That's enough. How about Tyson in Idaho?
2: You are the last caller here on the Odd Couple Fox Sports Radio. What's up, Tyson?
3: Hey, Rob, how are you, man?
1: I'm doing good.
0: Great, brother.
3: Good, good. Hey, guys, just a question for you. Just something to think about. I listen and I hear what you guys are saying about LeBron, but in this last year, didn't he by himself beat the Rockets and the team?
1: You mean when Kevin Durant was hurt? Is that the series?
3: Well, yeah, I mean, and I'll give you that. That's fair, but the guys he was playing with, he was still playing in the playoffs, and Steph's better than Rui Hachimura, right? I mean, yeah. I think the team would be better than that. How could he? I mean, I know maybe not chasing rings because that's going to be like bad for him. But like, a guy gave him as good a chance as any to win there, even if they are geriatric.
0: Well, I mean, that's the sell, right? If you're Draymond, if you're Steph, if you know, or whomever
1: it's,
0: might be involved,
1: it's fool's goal where you have tried to convince yourself that we put the band back together and we're going to get another hit record. It happens all the time.
0: I don't disagree. I mean, it happened with the
1: Lakers. Oh, we had Magic back.
0: Karl Malone.
1: We had this great Magic back in the 70s. Let's get the band back together. And here we are in 2026. We're going to put an album together. No, no, you're not. And you're not going to hit or hit record.
0: You're going to be right at that Rolling Stones concert when they do that.
1: I was at the Stones at Michigan State. I enjoyed it.
0: Yeah. What year was that?
1: I don't know. In the
0: early 2000s? Early 2000s. Like, did they still have it then?
1: Oh, yeah. Okay. That's when the, who was, one of the Stones was sick or something. They had a black guy playing the drums, I think, or I can't remember. Like, it wasn't all, it wasn't the original.
0: He had a brother. Was he from the UK?
1: He was playing.
0: Oh. All right, shout out to the brother.
1: You know what? I'm going to find out. Yeah. Alex, can you find out when a black guy was on the Rolling Stones? It was a black guy on a tour. I don't know his name.
0: Right.
1: I just don't know his name.
0: Shout out to the brother.
1: But he was on the tour with the Stones.
0: On the drums? What was he on?
1: I think he was on the drums. He filled in for somebody. I don't know who.
0: Can the drummer get some?
1: I'm just saying, I saw a black guy up there on the stage with Mick Jagger.
0: And everybody stayed, right? Enjoy the show.
1: Yeah, they enjoy the show.
0: You know, some people nowadays, you know how they get, man. Shoot, nowadays, that wouldn't have been able to happen. Administration would have told them, y'all can't have no black, there ain't no DEI.
1: Maybe I'm wrong, Alex. Maybe I'm wrong.
0: Was he light-skinned?
1: He was black.
0: Latino, or was he, what was he?
1: Okay. Billy Preston played with the Beatles.
0: Yeah, oh, listen, there's people. There are absolutely people. I'm just saying, I know how they get. Rob G, where do you think LeBron going to land? Not necessarily where's the best fit, but just like where you think.
4: Oh, he's going to Golden State.
0: You think so?
4: I mean, Rich Paul kind of lit out of the bag when he said that he's still going to live in L.A. That means there's, what, two teams he can go to? He can go to the Clippers. He can go to Golden State. He can go to Phoenix.
0: What about a Denver? About a, what, two-hour flight?
1: Yeah, Frontier flies there.
0: Shout out to Frontier.
4: When's the last time LeBron flew commercial?
1: It's been a while.
0: Yeah, it's been a while.
4: High school?
0: Private chef your rest of your life or access to a private jet 10 times a year?
4: Oh, private chef.
1: No good. Couldn't find it. I don't
5: Didn't
1: know.
5: Didn't see anything.
1: I'll find it.
0: Watch it be somebody else.
1: No,
0: Watch it be Aerosmith.
1: No,
5: Couldn't
1: no.
5: see him.
1: It was the Rolling
0: Guns N' Roses or something.
1: I know Mick Jagger when I see him.
0: Yeah, you can't miss him. All right, there you have it. Worship Wednesday.
1: The Jason Smith Show with Mike Harmon is coming up next.
6: 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I never hear it, so I never miss it.
1: Did you hear that?
7: Trained to push past the pain. Not athletes, just people. Men, women, and children trafficked every day in the United States. Sometimes by someone they trusted. Sometimes by their own family. While millions watch the World Cup, they're fighting to survive in silence. 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
16: You want me to be everything except a human being.
15: Lizzo is admitting that she wants to follow Taylor Swift's approach to music after low album sales. During an appearance on Protopop series, the singer praising Swift for growing a community. She explained that rather than focusing on commercial success or appealing to a mass audience, she's asking herself who her fan base is and who her community is. Gene Simmons reflecting on getting older. During an appearance on an episode of Bill O'Reilly's We'll Do It Live, the musician said he's been intentional with how he spends his time. The 76-year-old said the best thing to do is keep pumping that heart, kiss a pretty girl, eat a good meal, sleep a good night's sleep, and get up at the crack of dawn the next day and just keep moving. That's entertainment. I'm Jennifer Polsoni.

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18: July 1st, our first Christmas movie.
17: You what?
18: Christmas with the Cranks. On July 1st.
17: We're into the second half
18: of the year. Well, Christmas movie.
17: Yeah, well, you'll go to Costco tomorrow and it's going to be Christmas trees out.
18: Could be, yeah. Yeah.
17: So, it wasn't just LeBron James who announced he was leaving Los Angeles today. LA has lost both their big NBA superstars.
18: How about that?
17: LeBron James saying, I'm playing someplace else. And Kawhi Leonard is headed to Toronto. Clippers and the Raptors agreeing on a trade. Brandon Ingram, Grady Dick, a couple of first-round picks, a first-round swap, a couple of second-round picks, all coming back to the Clippers. Now, first of all, I want to say this. Couldn't Kawhi Leonard not wait to get out of Toronto after he won the title? One year, I'm gone. Now, Toronto was the only place he would sign a long-term deal with. Like, wait, what?
18: Uncle Dennis orchestrated that brilliant maneuver to bring streetlights over spotlights. Los Angeles.
17: What's going on? What are we doing? I can be like, he couldn't wait to leave. They would have given him everything. I won the title with the Raptors. It's incredible.

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1: Unlocks this Ivory Coast defense. And here is Bob. Oh, what a lovely ball that is. Into Berg. Now surely. Of course, the definition of inevitable.
0: Oh, I like the definition of inevitable right there. World Cup on Fox TV right there. As Erling Haaland with the game-winning goal. 86th minute, Norway. They're moving on. Take that, Ivory Coast, is what Haaland had to say right there. And then he wore the little Viking helmet to celebrate. He looked like he was just standing there with the little Viking hat on, the horns and everything. He just stood there like, I guess this is a thing. I don't know. I'm doing it. I guess I'm doing it right now. Looks like I'm doing it. And but he's been sensational, man. The best on the biggest stage at their best. Messi doing his thing. Mbappe with two goals on Tuesday. He's got 18 goals in 18 World Cup games. That's insane. He's one behind Messi all time, Mbappe right there. So lots going on at the World Cup. Lots happening. All right, we got the Who Am I game. On Monday night, the Dodgers-A's game, it featured two different players, both named Max Muncy. That's not all. There's more. They both played third base. They both batted seventh in the lineup. And they both were born on August 25th. What are the odds? I would say pretty freaking long. Pretty freaking long. Now, this leads to the Who Am I game. I am a famous actress, also born on August 25th. And some might say I'm more beautiful than Anne Hathaway. Who am I? So Ryan checked in, said Jenna Jameson. Famous actress. Yeah, you can't say she's not, right? Good guess by Ryan. Late night drug tester says you are Tate McRae, who is 23 today. I don't know that she's an actress, but she's a hot singer, right? You know the song, what is it? Sports Car. Is that not Tate McRae?
2: Ooh, yeah, I like that one.
0: It's a good song. Not bad. Sean G checks it. He didn't even guess. He just threw a fun fact in here. He says, Sean Connery was born on August 25th. So was I. I consider it International Sean Day.
2: He might be more beautiful than Anne Hathaway.
0: Sean G?
2: Yeah.
0: Are you stating that or just throwing out the possibility? Can you just throw out random facts right there? Is that allowed in the Who Am I game there, Lorena? I don't know.
2: I guess so.
0: I'll roll with it. Eileen checks in. Anne Margaret goes with that. Okay. All right, let's go rapid fire style. Let's see. Doc Dan just checked in. Bewitches Agnes Moorhead. Okay. All righty. Let's see. We can get any more on in here. Let me check. Scrolling down. All right. We got lots going on. Very good participation here, Maller Militia. Very nice. You guys are checking in here. You got thoughts on... Oh, wow. I just saw the GIF. You go GIF or GIF, by the way? GIF? GIF?
2: I say GIF.
0: Graph. I think it stands for graphic something or other. So graphic, GIF. I think it's more of a GIF. I don't know. But that's a great GIF, whatever it is, of Tate McRae. Wow, 23. I feel creepy for looking at it right at my age. all right, let's see. I do like the Jenna Jameson guess by Ryan. Very good job. You didn't spell it right, but it's okay. I know what you mean. I'm smelling what you're cooking. Okay, enough of the guesses right there. I can't weed through everything because some of it's Kawhi, some of it's LeBron, some of it's thoughts on that, so... The answer of the Who Am I game. I'm a famous actress, also born on August 25th.
2: Do I get to guess?
0: You can. Some might say I'm more beautiful than Anne Hathaway. You have a guess, Lorena?
2: Marilyn Monroe.
0: It's not Marilyn
3: Monroe. Who?
0: Good guess.
2: Darn it.
0: The answer is Blake Lively. There it is. Born August 25th.
2: Me? You did this on purpose.
0: I just looked up.
2: Why would you choose Blake Lively? We just had this conversation last time. She is not prettier than Anne Hathaway.
0: She is prettier than Anne Hathaway.
2: She is not prettier than Anne Hathaway.
0: Anne Hathaway is not the most beautiful woman on earth.
2: Yes, she is.
0: No, she's not. That's ridiculous.
2: It is not Blake Lively.
0: Blake Lively is more beautiful. Hands down, prettier.
2: Lies.
0: No doubt about it. I just looked. Who else is born August 25th? Wasn't Anne Hathaway. It was Blake Lively. Writes itself.
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18: There was a murder in central Ohio that many people still don't want to talk about. The man who committed that crime once sat on death row, but now he's on the run. His name is Lester Eubanks. Lester didn't tunnel out of prison or scale a stone wall. On a December morning in 1973, he and a small group of inmates were granted permission to walk outside prison walls. His handcuffs were taken off. He changed into civilian clothing, and he and three others were driven to a local mall. They were told they could wander the stores and were asked to return to a designated meeting spot. Hours later, all the inmates came back, except Lester Eubanks. And he hasn't been seen since.
19: He had a full plan. The guy had a plan.
20: I was just astounded that this could actually happen.
18: There were many years when it seemed like no one was even looking for Lester. But recently, his whereabouts have become the focus of the U.S. Marshals Service, the federal agents who track fugitives. The case is testing the marshals.
19: Those nine lives are running out, and we're going to catch up with Lester.
18: And is being urged on by those hurt most by Lester's crime.
21: He's had enough free time. He confessed to the crime, and his time is up.
18: I'm Sunny Hostin with ABC News. Over the past year, a team from the ABC News investigative unit joined the search for Lester Eubanks. They uncovered new leads, possible sightings, and at every turn found resistance from those who want Lester Eubanks to be forgotten. What they've uncovered is a case that's about more than murder. It's about family loyalty, a life on the run, and a first-hand look at how the U.S. Marshals are trying to solve one of the oldest fugitive cases in American history. Now they may be closer than ever. From ABC News.
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19: This season on Blood Trails, we're following the trail of seven cases that start in the field and end in the shadows, where missing persons reports, half-buried evidence, and whispered suspicions blur the line between hunting story and homicide.
22: I just instantly started freaking out, yelling to the world, what's going on? 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I mean, I'm out in the middle of nowhere. I had no idea what was going on.
19: From the frozen woods of Maine to the mountains of Montana, from an archery opener gone wrong in Wisconsin to a father's last walk through the Minnesota deer woods. Each story begins with a hunter stepping into the wild, but not all of them come back.
21: 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What do you say? 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And all it was off.
19: I'm Jordan Sillars. Join me as we track the truth through tangled cover and cold case files, where every trail tells a story, and every story leaves its own trail of blood. Blood Trails.
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0: makes absolutely no sense. But it's not looking good right now for Malik Beasley. We'll see how it all unfolds right there. But I appreciate you checking in. There he is, Joel in Seattle. All right, 877-99 on Fox is your number. 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We will get to, I'll pay it off, I promise. One athlete that took the high road, one athlete that took the opposite road. We'll get to that coming up. I'm Brian Noe in for Big Ben Maller. Keep it locked right here on Fox Sports Radio.
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18: John Polk was my nemesis. 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
19: 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For years, I was the poster boy of the conversion therapy movement. 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That was all until, well, we'll get to that part.
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5: 1971. 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
5: 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I'm Ed Helms, host of Snafu, Season 2, Medburg. 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
3: This is in German. Do not buy unless you speak German. As you can tell from this review, I speak English and not German. Because we won the war.
2: Well,
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3: Oh, it has wall-to-wall profanity and vulgar language.
4: Can't you just make a movie about mobsters where they don't swear?
0: We'll uncover some startling truths. September 11th was still more than a week away.
4: He claiming Mr. Rogers had something to do with 9/11?
3: I think he's not claiming it. I think he's about to prove it right now.
0: We'll go on a journey of self-discovery.
4: Night of the Comet is one of the greatest movies.
3: Yeah.
4: Well,
3: no, it's not, but...
4: I immediately back off this.
0: And confront our own shameful opinions.
4: Why should the pros who get, at least they get paid for it? I want to do this for free. Like, my opinion on, what was that band that I really got out in front of?
3: The New Radicals.
4: The New Radicals. Yeah, I was like, I think this guy's like the next Stevie Wonder.
1: But mostly, it'll be a bunch of nonsense like this.
4: Yeah, use Bing.
3: Use Bing.
4: Let me Bing it.
3: Yeah, I'm going to Bing this.
4: Bing?
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23: Russ Faria was charged with a crime that he swore he did not commit.
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10: Betsy Ann Nagoski, who runs the Canary Records label.
12: A friend of mine said that what he loves is being the guy standing at the edge of the cliff, waving his arms, going, wait, no, let me look at those first before you throw them away. I think there might be some good stuff in there. I think there might be some stories. I don't think we should throw all those away yet.
10: 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A bizarre tale of two infamous New Yorkers.
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3: 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Taking on Bosnia and Herzegovina. I've conquered my demons. I can say it now. All right. We'll get to the militia here momentarily. Let me pay something off here because I got a couple of things to pay off. One is Kawhi Leonard. Kawhi Leonard, I have talked about this before, but it's a different angle. So Kawhi Leonard has been traded to the Toronto Raptors. He's going back to the Raptors, won a championship there.

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2: Was their brief fling so terrible? Why all that hate? 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
10: The Royals. The Murdochs. The Kardashians. They're mysterious, they're influential, and they're filthy rich.
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10: They get to be princesses.
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14: Rupert Murdoch is caught in a scandal that continues to grow by the minute, engulfing his giant company.
10: And deep down, we love them because behind closed doors, they're just like us. Okay, maybe they're not exactly like us. From Wondery, the makers of The Shrink Next Door and American Scandal, comes Even the Rich, a new podcast that brings you Totally True and

0: a very bad moment, too. I had a very bad moment, I mean, what I got going on.
1: You were willing to wager it all.
0: I was.
1: During the NBA playoffs.
0: That's true.
1: Would have changed the whole dynamic of our show.
0: That is true.
1: Like, we would have been WNBA heavy on this show. Had you got
0: Cleveland!
1: Just, there would have been...
0: WNBA heavy, huh?
1: Yeah, there have been a lot of changes on this show.
0: So stupid.
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1: It is two pros and a cup of Joe here on Fox Sports Radio. My project.
0: Yeah. We back, y'all.
1: So we are going to have the usuals coming up later on. We got another edition of In Case You Missed It. We've got our midweek awards. Petros Papadakis is going to stop by. You know, he's going to have a lot on the LeBron fiasco that went down. And then we're going to close up shop with another edition of The Leftovers. All of it is yours here on this 3-hour extravaganza. Up next, though, the celebrations are on in the world of sports. We'll get into it right here on FSR.
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12: It's going to be another mostly sunny, hot, and humid day. Temperatures will be in the low 90s and heat index values in the triple digits. We'll have partly cloudy skies tonight and the chance for some showers and storms, especially to our north. Some rain may move into the southern part of the area as we head into tomorrow morning. That's your latest Iowa's News Now weather first forecast.
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5: Nothing but good reports and a list of accolades that were 2 pages long.
6: When you talk to him, he's engaging. 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He's witty. He's charming.
7: He'd always talk about, "I'm going to be a doctor."
6: But he has this dark side that he likes to keep separate and hidden from everybody else.
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0: LeVar Arrington, Brady Quinn, Jonas Knox with you here. Coming up top of next hour, we'll call it a little over 10 minutes from now. We are going to tell you about how somebody has decided, you know what? We're going to move forward, and we're going to get focused on what should have been the priority all along. 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
1: Sometimes you can't get to everything in the world of sports or entertainment. Good thing the guys are here to bring you In Case You Missed It.
0: You know, guys, we mentioned it as one of LeBron James's accolades with the Lakers, and we got big news. You know that NBA Cup, formerly known as the in-season tournament? The NBA announced that the Cup will be played at Butler's Hinkle Fieldhouse this upcoming season. So congratulations. In the midst of all the other off-season news of the NBA, just so everybody's aware, the in-season tournament / NBA Cup will be played at Butler's home court coming up next season. Listen.
2: Sweet.
0: Adam Silver. Let's not get carried away. All right. You had a good NBA Finals. The ratings were a success. There was a lot of really fun storylines to come out of it. Most notably, that slob who dumped a trash can out during the parade to take it home and then lost her job. There was a lot of great stories that came out of it. Nobody gives a crap about the NBA Cup and about when the NBA Cup is going to be or where the NBA Cup is going to be at. They don't care. So let's not get ahead of ourselves. Let's not all of a sudden get comfortable and think that you're now back in the conversation with the great sports discussions that are out there. This is about NBA free agency. Nobody gives a rip about the in-season tournament. Just want to get that clear.
2: I mean, I don't even give a rip about this segment because of the NBA in-season tournament.
0: So damn. So the segment.
2: Think about that. I don't even give a rip about the segment, let alone the tournament itself.
3: That's fair.
2: Well, neither does Lorena. You know why? She's taking us to break. She don't even want us to do broccoli anymore.
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7: All the highways are looking pretty good right now. There are no incidents to report. Scanners have been quiet as far as any traffic incidents go. Road construction has you down to just one lane on northbound Edgewood Road between F Avenue Northwest and O Avenue Northwest. That construction will be wrapping up later this afternoon. With your total traffic report for the corridor, I'm Tim Weiland.
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1: 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Guaranteed human. 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
26: LeBron James told the Lakers he will play elsewhere this coming season. That gives the Lakers about $50 million in cap space. The LA Clippers are sending Kawhi Leonard to Toronto for two first-rounders and Brandon Ingram. To the World Cup, France shut out Sweden 3-0. Two more goals for Kylian Mbappe. Norway eliminated Ivory Coast 2-1 on a goal in the 86th minute by Erling Haaland. The late game to Mexico 2-0 over Ecuador. Mexico will now face the England-Congo winner this Sunday. To Major League Baseball, Philadelphia shut out Pittsburgh 8-0, winning pitcher Christopher Sanchez 9 strikeouts in 7 innings. Washington ended Boston's 5-game winning streak 8-1. Texas won it 6 straight, 4-2 over Cleveland. The White Sox won again 9-3 at Baltimore. Wins for the Dodgers and Cubs. Tampa Bay won it 6 straight. Detroit beat the Yankees. I'm Steve DeSager.
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0: dude.
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2: It is two pros and a cup of Joe here on Fox Sports Radio. LeVar Arrington, Brady Quinn, Jonas Knox with you. 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
2: Hey, it's Jonas Knox, and here's something you don't think about on race day. When the car hits pit road, 9 seconds later, it's gone. Four tires change, fuel in the tank, back on the track. That doesn't happen because of one person. That happens because of a crew, a pit crew, track personnel, engineers, hauler drivers, people working every day so the sport runs the way it's supposed to. And a whole lot of them, veterans and military family members. Their names don't show up on the broadcast. They don't get the trophy, but they make everything else possible. That's the heart of Unsung Heroes, a new campaign from Bet the Vote, launching with NASCAR, honoring the VMF who keep America's sports running and those who keep America's elections running by serving their communities as poll workers. Because the leadership, the discipline, the commitment that served America in uniform, that's exactly what our elections need behind the table. Bet the Vote has already brought more than 165,000 veterans and military family members to the polls as poll workers. From the pit road to the polling station, vetthe.vote/NASCAR.
9: It's going to be another mostly sunny, hot, and humid day. Temperatures will be in the low 90s and heat index values in the triple digits. We'll have partly cloudy skies tonight and the chance for some showers and storms, especially to our north. Some rain may move into the southern part of the area as we head into tomorrow morning. That's your latest Iowa's News Now weather first forecast.
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0: Is this a song about cocaine?
1: I don't know. It's called That Smell.
0: Most positive it is. Lynyrd Skynyrd, right?
1: I do believe so.
0: I think the song is about...
1: Oh, look it up now.
0: Yeah, look it up. I'm most positive that...
2: You might be right.
0: What's it called? That Smell? Yeah, I'm almost positive it's about booger sugar.
2: Dang.
0: But we're having a chat, Lorena.
2: And why would you know that?
1: It says that.
2: Well, because.
1: Oh, go ahead.
2: You know, I say Jonas knows what it smells like. He doesn't know. Yeah.
3: And he knows what a song that's singing about it would sound like.
1: Yeah, so it is a dark cautionary tale that represents the metaphorical stench of death and self-destruction brought on by the band's reckless abuse of drugs and alcohol at the height of their fame.
0: Hmm.
2: Damn.
0: And neither of which got him.
2: Interesting enough, though, Jonas, we never got to hear, like, really your first song. What was the song, though, that you changed to?
0: It was a Korn song, but I'm not thrilled with it. Some of these songs, just with the imaging and the way they present them, they...
2: So who are you playing this on, Vito or Ricky? Is that what you're doing?
0: I'll put a little bit of on Ricky. I think we'll probably make a quick change here. So I've got some other options.
3: Quick change.
0: Yeah, got some other options. I wasn't sure how was that.
2: That's great.
1: It's imaging for Ricky when he does his stuff.
0: No, I love Ricky. But I would say, and everybody got their song in. Everybody. So I went Korn. LeVar went Earth, Wind, and Fire. What?
2: Okay.
0: I don't understand.
2: What? Okay.
1: Can we call them the elements from now on? I prefer that.
2: Yeah, wait, what's wrong with that, LeVar?
3: You didn't hear the way he said it?
2: Jonas is so slick, Korn, man. He went with Earth, Wind, and Fire.
3: No, he didn't say it that way. He said, I went with Korn, and LeVar went with Earth, Wind, and Fire.
0: What's the problem? Well, you guys
3: What's the problem?
0: You guys accused me of making a joke because I thought it was the Village People, because I really did, and it's not. And I'm, by the way, I'm aware that Victor Willis, the front man for the Village People, passed away. I thought it was a tribute to the Village People.
2: So you
0: That's why we were playing. No, yeah, it wasn't a joke.
3: He circled back.
0: It wasn't a joke.
3: No, he circled back.
0: There was. What's the joke? I thought it was a tribute to.
3: Who knows what your jokes are, Jonas?
0: Unbelievable.
3: You circled back and doubled down on it.
2: Golly.
4: You little bitch.
3: Jeez. Crazy.
0: This is ridiculous, man.
3: Unbelievable.
0: All right. Well, yeah, so that's where we're at here. So we'll probably be making a quick change to my song, and you guys are gonna rock yours. I can't wait to see what Brady's is. Curious to see.
2: Again, not like you, not as excited, but it's just a good song, you know? It usually takes people back to a certain moment in time.
3: Okay.
0: All right. I'm into it.
3: You hit it with T.I. That was a good one.
2: Well, that was timely. Kind of played into the Cavs, too, with their whole playoff deal. Let them know.
3: Yeah.
2: So, which obviously didn't work.
3: To be expected.
0: I would say this. If you believe any of the reports, James Harden's working extra hard to wait this thing out to try and get LeBron back to Cleveland. James Harden delaying.
3: Can James Harden get James Harden back to Cleveland?
0: Yeah.
2: I was just going to say, like, how much money do they have to spend between him and LeBron and everyone else?
3: Can he get his game to come back to Cleveland before he starts talking about somebody else's game coming to Cleveland?
0: Well, didn't he just get arrested recently, James Harden? I think he did. He had like a
3: firearm in his car or something.
2: Sitting
0: in like his cup holder.
2: I've told you, I had teammates one time that, you know, they grabbed a bag quick, had to head to the airport, you know, it works out. Like, someone has a spontaneous trip and literally gets to security and there's a loaded gun in his bag. And he was like, oh, forgot that was in there. My bad. Like, you know, you meet guys, you're like, I could see that happening. You know, they just grab a bag quick, throw some clothes in there for a quick trip for a couple of days, and they just happen to have a firearm inside. It happens. That's never happened to you guys.
0: No,
3: I've done it with contraband before, but
2: yeah,
3: I generally make sure I go through my checklist of things that that are in my bags
0: I mean, if we go to London, you know, I just want to make sure that we're...
2: Well, that's... I mean, LeVar doesn't have his passport, so...
3: I got to get it. I will get it one. I will get it. I will get it. One of these days.
2: Why don't you just get it now so you have it? Like, that'd be good for your family.
0: It's good for 10 years.
2: Yeah.
3: I know. I know. I just... I know. I'm working on it.
0: Hey.
3: I'm working on Brady's shoes, and I'm working on my passport.
2: I don't need shoes. I'm good.
0: You want me to handle Brady's shoes? I'll take care of it.
3: No, I mean, you probably got more money.
2: That would be the worst case scenario. That'd be the worst. I'm going to get a sack of dog crap at my doorstep if Jonas has it.
0: This is coming from a guy who once sent me gummy bears, except they weren't gummy bears. Yeah. They were gummy cranks, okay?
2: Yeah, it was a bag of, you know.
0: Yeah.
1: What's
0: and
1: that?
0: The worst part is...
3: Are you being serious?
0: The worst That's part serious, is yeah. they were delicious. That's the
3: gummy
0: worst
3: cranks.
0: Part. Yeah, that's the...
3: gummy cranks.
0: Yeah, that's
1: I've
0: what...
1: I've never called it that before.
0: That's what a class act he is. All right, that's what a... that's what a great guy
1: Why don't
0: guy
1: you send me
0: is.
1: Those?
3: Oh, wow.
2: I just that's oh, probably wow. not great for the workplace conduct.
0: I believe it was either a congratulations on getting married gift or a congratulations nice. On getting engaged.
3: what would that gift be for you, Lorena?
1: Just a nice snack. I don't know.
0: By the way, upgrade your FIFA World Cup 2026 setup. 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Speaking of the World Cup, here are the scores from yesterday. Norway beat Ivory Coast 2-1. France beat Sweden 3-0. Mexico over Ecuador 2-0. We will have our midweek awards coming up here in a little over 15 minutes from now. All right. Favorite highlight from the Kawhi Leonard era with the Clippers go? Anybody got one?
2: Yeah, I was going to move past that and ask about him going back to Toronto. Is this
3: anyone?
2: I mean, are we
3: go.
2: Underselling this? I got kind of like coming back home to a place where he was cherished. He'll most likely be remembered when he goes in the Hall of Fame. Is this more what that's about? Like he just wants to kind of end his career in Toronto?
3: He probably still has game. That's what's crazy.
0: Well, he had a career year last year, but he's 35.
3: Yeah, but he might still have some serious game left. And it'll be interesting to see if he decides to play in Toronto. He played in Toronto, and they won.
2: Yeah.
3: I'm
2: not saying he's going to retire. I'm just
3: basically saying to you, it'd be interesting to see what it does turn out to be, what it defines itself to be. Because... He could have been taking a break.
2: Did he play there for 1 year?
0: Yeah.
2: Why did I think he played there longer?
0: No, he was with the Spurs. They
3: yeah, he was with the Spurs.
0: Yeah. And remember,
2: I thought he was there for like 3 or 4 years.
0: No. Yeah. Okay, so you remember
2: plus 1 year?
0: Remember we were
3: they
0: doing
3: went there and won it.
0: We were doing the Sunday night gosh. Show, and one of the conversations.
2: Forget anything I just said. I don't know. I thought he was there longer.
0: No, and that's what's so odd about it.
3: That's all good though. Like we don't, you know,
0: but. Remember, we were doing the Sunday night show, and when all of a sudden, overnight, the odds changed on Kawhi right. Leonard's next team to Toronto. Right. Remember, we were talking about going, this is like when the Heisman odds change, and it's like, okay, somebody's seen some votes somewhere. And all of a sudden, Kawhi Leonard to the Raptors, it didn't make any sense. And then he ends up going, they win the title. Now, granted, Kevin Durant was injured, you know, the Warriors. I think Klay Thompson might have been injured in that finals as well, too. But, hey, listen, they won it. All that's – he leaves there. He goes to L.A., but not the Lakers, even though LeBron was trying to recruit him. Him and Paul George get together. It's this big celebration for the Clippers. One of the pieces they trade away is Shai Gilgeous-Alexander to Oklahoma City to get Paul George – which, by the way, Oklahoma City still had a first-round pick from the Clippers. Like, the whole thing was a disaster. Like,
2: I know exactly why, though, I feel this way. Because of his laugh. You remember when his laugh...
0: Oh, yeah.
2: That was from the introductory press conference. And I think I just, that's been like some repeating in my head. Forever.
3: That was in LA though, wasn't it?
0: No, I think it was Toronto. No,
3: that was Toronto?
0: It was Toronto.
2: It was an introductory press conference.
3: I can't even see you. I don't even see where you're at. He had the one where he goes,
0: Lorena, do we have Kawhi Leonard's laugh in the system?
1: Mm.
0: Actually, I think I'm pretty close.
3: That's not close.
2: Oh, that's not.
3: That's close. Not it.
2: That sounds like a clown mixed with Kawhi Leonard.
3: That's like, that like sounds Ronald like McDonald. Jonas mixed with
0: Clown Leonard.
3: Clown Knox.
2: Nice. I was way off. It felt like he was there longer.
3: That's got to be in the system.
2: Like, I didn't think he was in San Antonio as long as he was, and I thought he was in Toronto longer.
3: Why does Patty walk like that?
0: Why
3: do you walk like that, Patty?
0: How does he walk?
3: Like he's trying to make it to the restroom door.
0: Damn. Hey, I'm not that far off.
2: You're pretty far off.
3: You're not even close, Jonas.
2: It's so bad.
3: Do them at the same time again. Go ahead, do it again.
0: Three, two, one.
3: No.
2: It's just the tone's different. Yeah. He's got a much deeper voice, you can tell. Now here's one thing we can't do. Do the Harry Carey real quick.
0: Laugh or just impersonation?
3: Let's do the impersonation. No, the impersonation is the best. It's been a long time.
4: 2 out, 2 outs, bottom of the second, game tied, 2 apiece. Deuces are wild, and so was last night for Lorena. Ha!
3: Dang.
0: Truck and bus drivers are trained professionals, but the bigger the vehicle, the bigger the blind spots. 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All right, let's get it together here. 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
0: Two pros and a cup of Joe, Fox Sports Radio. LeVar Arrington, Brady Quinn, Jonas Knox with you here. Coming up top of next hour, a little over 10 minutes from now, we're going to catch up with our guy, the old P, Petros Papadakis. 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
5: There are some good things that happen, and there's some bad, and then there's some downright ugly things. It's time for Good, Bad, and Ugly.
0: Well, Sheriff Suica, who's got the duties this week?
1: All right, well, I'll tell you what, who's going for the good this week. And our favorite deputy, Deputy Knox, you get the good, brother. Go for it.
2: All right, here's what we got here. We got Mexico winning a World Cup match. Then that World Cup match celebration in L.A. happened to take place on the same day that one LeVar Arrington was born. So I'd have to say the good of the week was Mexico handling their business, L.A. partying on my birthday.
0: I'm glad you took that because I can't believe Patty won't give you good at
2: all. Yeah, it's okay. You know, it's all right.
1: And 2 weeks ago, Var.
2: I appreciate us being on the same page.
0: That's what I'm talking about, man.
2: Yeah, we're not listening to Patty. You know, we're not listening to him.
1: May I say on the record that Var had the good on June 17th, 2 weeks ago. So it's still rotating pretty well.
2: Now, he wanted me cowboying is what he wanted me to do instead of just handling the good of the segment. So thank you, Jonas.
0: Hey, you're welcome.
2: All right, go ahead.
1: Well, we're going to go to, well, Sheriff, you get to go for the bad this week as well. So go for it, Sheriff.
0: This is actually the 19th anniversary of what Brady has named the Monmouth Massacre, when I dislocated my kneecap.
2: Oh, wow.
0: And suffered a torn meniscus, bone bruise, and the works to go along with it.
2: That was so painful.
0: Yeah, it was.
2: Did you cry?
0: No. I was too drunk for
2: that. In the car?
0: No, it was a car.
2: Later on?
0: No, it did not. But but yeah, a happy anniversary, but not so happy at all.
1: And finally, for the ugly, we got Compadre Quinn. Go for it, partner.
3: I don't know. I got like 5 seconds. So World Cup fans being upset? I have no idea.
2: The fact you had no time. That's what's ugly. And that it's all because of Patty. We are.
0: Hey, it's Jonas Knox. Trained to push past the pain, not athletes, just people. 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
7: Things are still looking pretty good on all of the highways around the area. Now, just a reminder that 34th Street Southeast is shut down to through traffic just north of Terry Drive to Beaver Avenue, and that's for some roadway improvement work. That closure is going to be in place until early November. With your total traffic report for the corridor, I'm Tim Weiland.
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2: It's going to be another mostly sunny, hot, and humid day. Temperatures will be in the low 90s and heat index values in the triple digits. We'll have partly cloudy skies tonight and the chance for some showers and storms, especially to our north. Some rain may move into the southern part of the area as we head into tomorrow morning. That's your latest Iowa's News Now weather first forecast.
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0: Two pros and a cup of Joe, Fox Sports Radio. LeVar Arrington, Brady Quinn, Jonas Knox with you here. Coming up in about 12 minutes from now, we are going to have another edition of The Leftovers that'll be yours right here on Fox Sports Radio. Obviously, talking a lot about the World Cup. It is a big day coming up later on as the U.S. has their opportunity to advance in the World Cup. By the way, they are taking on Bosnia-Herzegovina. And if you would like to go see that game in person, I believe tickets at Levi's Stadium, but you can't call it Levi's Stadium. I believe tickets for that are going to be as low as $1,624. So if you guys are interested, you can go watch the U.S. in person, and you can do so right next to a nuclear reactor. Nice. Up there in Santa Clara. So I don't know how you guys, if you guys are optimistic about this one, but it feels like the U.S. should get by. I believe they're a 7-1 favorite currently on DraftKings. So at -700, that is the expectations for how that one's going to go later. So now, does anybody recall what teams they drew in our World Cup picks? I know that I drew Iran. And that's all I remember. But I believe that we did two different picks. I believe we did two different picks, two different teams in the World Cup. We did three, Patty?
1: Yeah, you each have three teams.
0: Really?
1: Yeah.
0: All right, so what are the... So who's got what? Because I remember Iran and that's it. Or did I have Iraq?
1: No, you had Iraq. You had Iraq.
0: Sorry.
1: So I for everybody...
2: Is it Iraq or Iraq?
0: Yeah. Patty thinks...
1: Okay.
2: Patty thinks, I'm just asking. I mean, some people call it Iraq.
0: Patty thinks...
1: I don't know. I'm sorry. Anyways, Jonas, you had Sweden...
3: Sturdy like a rock.
1: Sweden, Iraq, and Colombia. Brady, you had England, Argentina, and Algeria. And VAR, you had Bosnia, Jordan, and Curacao.
3: Oh, no. VAR, you have to root against the U.S.,
2: No, I don't.
0: Brady's got great teams. You got great pick. You had Brady's got England and Argentina.
1: Yes, he does.
3: Well, I mean, England's not going anywhere. Argentina's the only one that has a shot.
0: I mean, like, didn't I also get Mexico? Yeah, Lorena,
4: you
0: on your
4: did
0: wheel.
4: Get
0: yeah, I did. I spun it again, and I got Mexico.
4: Yeah, and that was a bonus one. Didn't you get that as a bonus?
3: Why does he get a bonus one?
4: Well,
0: for the in-laws.
4: Yeah.
3: Yeah. Exactly.
2: Interesting.
0: Did anybody have France? Nobody picked France?
1: No.
3: Okay, well, we didn't have it. Yeah, no one got France. Well, it's not our selection, Jonas. I mean, I think we all would have.
1: It was the wheel.
0: Brady's got two of the top four favorites remaining in the World Cup.
4: That's England's really
3: not,
4: lucky.
3: Come on, dude. Let's be honest. England's not. I don't care what the odds are. They're not doing anything.
0: And so LeVar had Curacao or Curacao?
4: Curacao.
0: Yeah, that too.
2: Now, ask me, how much do I care?
0: I mean, this is important stuff here. We spun a wheel live on the air to determine our picks.
2: Okay.
0: This is big time. So he's got Curacao and who else?
1: Jordan and Bosnia.
0: So you need Bosnia to beat the U.S. later on tonight, LeVar.
2: No, that's okay. That's okay. I don't... We'll be all right.
0: How bad do you want this? I mean, this
2: not
0: is...
2: Not at all. I don't want it at all. What do we win?
0: Pride.
2: Yeah, no, I'm good.
0: Yeah, we're a day late for that.
2: You're stupid.
0: What?
2: My birthday was yesterday, Jonas. Like, don't do that to me. That's not very... I don't like that.
0: I mean, look. All right.
2: Like, come on.
0: By the way, do you think that they kind of missed an opportunity here to finagle the schedule and have the U.S. play on 4th of July? I feel like there was an opportunity here. You know, to get the U.S. to play on 4th of July would have been a big success, a big hit. You know, a lot of people grilling dogs, drinking beers, watching the U.S. soccer team. And instead, we're going to get it on a Wednesday. Not complaining, just saying there was a way to maybe kind of, you know, line this up so that we could turn this into a real big event, especially against a team that they should dominate coming up later on. 61st in the world is Bosnia. But, hey, as long as nobody gets scammed, And that's important because that's where Incogni steps in.
2: Oh,
0: every
2: yeah?
0: scam starts with one thing, your personal info being available to the wrong person. 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Up next, we're going to close up shop on this Wednesday morning with another edition of The Leftovers, and it's yours right here on FSR.
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0: Team France is headed to the round of 16 after a 3-0 win over Sweden. Kylian Mbappe scored twice and became the all-time leader in World Cup knockout round goals.
18: 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He's gone level with Messi, and France are safely through.
0: France meets Paraguay in the next round. Coming up tonight, Team USA takes on Bosnia-Herzegovina in the round of 32 in Santa Clara.
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4: It's going to be another mostly sunny, hot, and humid day. Temperatures will be in the low 90s and heat index values in the triple digits. We'll have partly cloudy skies tonight and the chance for some showers and storms, especially to our north. Some rain may move into the southern part of the area as we head into tomorrow morning. That's your latest Iowa News Now weather first forecast.
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2: 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Coldness and heartlessness are undermining today's suspense movies. The end. Don't go see it. 0 stars.
0: As well as from all the citizen critics out there.
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0: We'll find some useful tips.
3: This is in German. Do not buy unless you speak German. As you can tell from this review, I speak English and not German.
2: Because we won the war.
3: Well,
1: and some pretty useless tips.
0: Oh, it has wall-to-wall profanity and vulgar language.
4: Can't you just make a movie about mobsters where they don't swear?
0: We'll uncover some startling truths. September 11th was still more than a week away.
4: He claiming Mr. Rogers had something to do with 9/11?
3: I think he's not claiming it. I think he's about to prove it, Greg.
0: We'll go on a journey of self-discovery.
4: Night of the Comet is one of the greatest movies.
3: Yeah.
4: Well,
3: no, it's not, but...
4: I immediately back off that statement.
0: And confront our own shameful opinions.
4: Why should the pros who get, at least they get paid for, why don't I want to do this for free? Like, my opinion on, what was that band that I really got out in front of?
3: The New Radicals.
4: The New Radicals. Yeah, I was like, I think this guy's like the next Stevie Wonder.
1: But mostly, it'll be a bunch of nonsense like this.
4: Yeah, use Bing.
3: Bing.
4: Let me Bing it.
3: Yeah, I'm gonna Bing this.
4: Bing.
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0: Tosh? No, the Mexican fans just want it more. No one's stopping USA from doing the same thing.
1: Come on.
0: Mexico displaying the ultimate home field advantage yesterday, keeping Team Ecuador up the night before. We're Covino and Rich, happy to be up early in the morning here on the West Coast in for Dan Patrick.
1: Do you feel like Team Mexico was outside your window last night? I got no sleep.
0: Same, dude.
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2: Day one is always rough.
1: Day one, then you get used to it a little bit, but day one, I was trying so hard to fall asleep early last night. And you know when you're just laying there in bed and everything is going through your mind?
2: Oh, and someone shot off fireworks at like midnight, like two booms over like a 10-minute span.
1: It's too early for this.
0: Rich got to the point where he was like, where's my birth certificate? You got up and looked for it?
1: Yeah.
2: What's in my safety deposit box?
0: Yeah. Man, I think I forgot the code.
1: Then I was like, the side of my house, I've had a gopher problem. I'm like, well, maybe I'll catch him if I go out there at 2 a.m. and just look.
2: Nocturnal creatures.
1: So, yeah, I couldn't sleep last night, and Team Mexico was not outside my window.
0: We're live from the Fox Sports Radio studio. 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Follow, rate, and review. 5 stars only, because anything less is uncivilized. Ooh. I'm Steve Covino, just a kid from Union, New Jersey. Rich Davis put the square in Franklin Square, Long Island. We're out here on the West Coast. The Vatos Locos are still celebrating. And Danny G and Sam are here. We're excited for the games today.
1: Let's get into LeBron. And I was going to say, and the Lakers, but not the Lakers anymore. Your move, King James. What do you think LeBron James is going to do next now is the question everyone's talking about, right? Like, is Golden State the answer? And then
0: I think
1: Golden
0: it's the answer. And then I'm like, no way, it could be Miami. Then I'm like, oh, maybe it can. But I'm like, Cleveland, it's Golden State.
1: But it's like, he already did a homecoming. Going back to Cleveland would be like, going back to that ex one too many times. Like, all right, you went there again, you slept with her, and it was good. That's winning the title with Cleveland.
0: Yeah, but you know
1: what? You can't go back for a third time.
0: Come on. He can, and it would be fun times in Cleveland again.
1: Cleveland.
0: It would be huge. It's a homecoming.
1: My thought would be.
0: That's why I said I'm just a kid from Union, New Jersey. He's just a kid from Akron, man, to go back and run it back one more time. Remember, this is sort of his farewell. So,
1: no, but you know what? You know
0: it
1: why
0: could happen.
1: You know why Golden State makes the most sense?
0: Well, it does.
1: Because they're going to create the super old guy team, and he'll still be like a 45-minute flight away from Los Angeles, where his son is playing with the Lakers. Where
0: they be the golden guys.
3: No, we talked about that months ago on our afternoon show because he wants to be close enough to Southern California where his family loves it and he loves it.
0: Well, no, it's a win-win for everybody.
3: Yeah. And the Steph Curry angle, of course.
0: Yeah. Two GOATs get to play together. They've always wanted to. LeBron gets to play with Draymond Green. They're best buds. It's reunited, and it feels so good with AD. And they'd have the big four in Golden State. And as of yesterday, they'd want to keep Jimmy Butler, too. Or they would try to keep him.
1: I mean, so listen,
0: it's a big five of old guys.
1: It really is, as you said, the golden guys, not the golden girls.
0: I got to give Rob Parker the credit. The golden guy.
1: Well, I figured it was Rob Parker if it was like a cheesy headline.
0: Yeah. It'd be the golden guy.
1: But, I mean.
0: Stop it.
1: It's the greatest team ever if it was 2015. But if you did get Steph and Draymond and AD and LeBron. And
0: it would still be a traveling circus the best way possible. It's a game you must go to if they're in town because you're seeing all the legends. And look, they still have a chance to sell lots of tickets. Not necessarily a chance to win. Well, a chance to win that game, a chance to win it all, definitely not.
1: But what you're saying
0: unless there's some young blood involved.
1: What you're saying does ring true, though, that if you got young kids and
0: it's like Bozo the Clown's in town.
1: If
0: you got to go.
1: If you told me, it's like when Ringling Brothers said, we got a unicorn.
0: It's like Gunther Gable Williams. We got to go.
1: If you had
0: circuses in town,
1: if
0: man.
1: You had Steph, LeBron, Draymond, and AD. And Jimmy Butler, all playing on the same old guy all-star team. And they came to your town.
0: That's your one-stop shop. That's what I do with my daughter. If there's a rock festival or something, and there's a lot of great bands on that lineup, I'm like, I could influence her and introduce her to all these bands at one show. Let's go. You could take your nose-picking kid, bring the whole family to see all the legends in one game. You did your job as a parent.
1: And with load management, they all can't sit out, right?
0: Someone's got to play.
1: Someone's got to play. So I think it'll be the move that happens. It's still so many things that need to happen, meaning three of the guys you just spoke of could be going elsewhere. Jimmy Butler's not locked in there. They may move him. LeBron still has to go there, and same with AD. But if that were to happen, that's the move. But here's the question for you guys. Are Lakers fans and people out here in Los Angeles ungrateful for what LeBron James gave them?
0: Yeah, there's a lot of, I can't speak for the fans, but as far as talking heads, and the days go by, they're burning down the house. As far as talking heads. Other broadcasters and things I see on social media, there's an ungrateful attitude towards LeBron for sure. Like, he was never a Laker. He's never going to be a Laker. Lakers never embraced him. L.A. never embraced him. He never embraced L.A. He's all about LeBron. And, you know, like, his time here was mild. And I have to remind everybody, hey, he won a championship, guys.
1: Yeah.
0: You know, he did a lot for the Lakers. Stunk before he got here. So
1: people forget
0: your
1: that.
0: Thoughts.
1: Well, we'll get to more LeBron. And I just realized it's a very special day that people like to talk about. I roll my eyes at it. I'll explain next. More Covino and Rich. In for the great Dan Patrick. 4th of July week. Let's go.
0: Yeah.
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8: It's going to be another mostly sunny, hot, and humid day. Temperatures will be in the low 90s and heat index values in the triple digits. We'll have partly cloudy skies tonight and the chance for some showers and storms, especially to our north. Some rain may move into the southern part of the area as we head into tomorrow morning. That's your latest Iowa's News Now weather first forecast.
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15: It's going to be another mostly sunny, hot, and humid day. Temperatures will be in the low 90s and heat index values in the triple digits. We'll have partly cloudy skies tonight and the chance for some showers and storms, especially to our north. Some rain may move into the southern part of the area as we head into tomorrow morning. That's your latest Iowa's News Now weather first forecast.
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5: It's going to be another mostly sunny, hot, and humid day. Temperatures will be in the low 90s and heat index values in the triple digits. We'll have partly cloudy skies tonight and the chance for some showers and storms, especially to our north. Some rain may move into the southern part of the area as we head into tomorrow morning. That's your latest Iowa's News Now weather first forecast.
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7: 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So Lakers have already announced four new signings now that LeBron's gone. Walker Kessler's the big one, the defensive big, the center from Utah. Sandro Mamu's a small ball big three-point shooter. What do they need? Three-point shooting inside. Small ball big three-point shooter. What do they need? Three-point shooting inside. Boom, boom. Walker Kessler and Mamu. They got Quentin Grimes. He's been around the league. Great wingspan, catch and shoot three guy, be a backup to Austin Reeves. Colin Sexton will be probably the first guy off the bench. Bench scoring, he's had years where he's averaged 20 points. Younger, athletic, size, and three-point shooting. Let me repeat, younger, more athletic, bigger, and more three-point shooting. Rob Pelinka's been around for years. Why did he get all of these so quickly? New ownership and stop clinging to LeBron James. Will they be a great team? No, but they'll be a good team. Size, athleticism, youth, and shooting. That's what they needed. You know what they gave up? A couple of first-round picks. Because of the new ownership, they're down the road. Those will be end of the first round. Who cares? Pick swaps. Who cares? Pick swaps with Utah. They're going to be well-run. They're going to be great. They're going to be at the end of the first round, along with the Lakers. You know, swapping 24 for 25. Who cares? Okay, so this is interesting. I got a half dozen calls yesterday, texts from friends, cheering, celebrating LeBron was gone. I'm not joking. So I read a story this morning. What is LeBron's legacy with the Lakers? Here's the thing. For all of you professionals watching or listening, there is just one real downside to hypermobility. There's no real home. There's no there at the end of your career, right? Even LeBron's Cleveland relationship is very complicated. So I was funny. A couple nights ago, a friend of mine invited me to dinner at a country club, his country club. And it's, you know, everybody there, 40 couples, kids had gone to the same high school. They'd all been, you know, vacationed together. And I felt

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1: You say that so well.
0: I think I stumbled through that one, but I just powered through and it makes it sound like I know what I'm saying.
1: It's a bittersweet day. Well, it's a sweet day for Mikey A.
2: It's a sweet day.
1: Yes.
2: Sweet day.
1: Because he hates Ricardo's list. 50 shows that are better than the greatest show ever made, Breaking Bad. We are down to the final five here, but before we get to that, Izzy, Mikey A, because we need to finish every show with a top 100 list or a top 50 list or some sort of list, he has three choices for us because today will be the final day of Ricardo's list, thankfully. Mikey has three choices for the next list, so, and he wants us to vote on it. All right,
0: okay.
1: So Mikey A, go ahead, give us our three choices here. We'll all vote.
2: Okay, I'm gonna start a little bit outside the box. Bill Barnwell has ranked the top 32 offensive playmakers by team. So he's
0: in
2: ranking
0: football?
2: Each team by offensive playmakers.
1: Okay. So offensive, and we plan on doing this one at a time, 32 days? I mean,
2: we could do it four at a time.
1: Okay, that's only 8 days though.
0: All right,
1: offensive playmakers, okay. Barnwell, who else? Okay. Yeah, Teller.
3: I'm starting to get worried about these other two choices.
1: Why, he led with the bad boys?
2: Listen, I started with the Browns.
1: Okay.
2: Right.
1: Yes.
2: I started with the Browns.
1: All right, guys.
2: We could go straight chalk and do this one. The 100 greatest baseball players of all time.
1: Ooh, I'm intrigued. Yep. Over 100
3: according
1: days.
3: According to who?
1: Yeah.
2: According to the 100 greatest, they update it every year.
0: Oh, wow. I'm going to get a job there.
3: Okay.
1: Yeah. So the 100 greatest from last year, they get together and determine the next. Okay,
2: they get together and they actually have a list where they go, this year we took this guy from 33 to 24 and this guy fell out. It's a whole thing.
1: All right. Next. Okay. Yep.
2: And then if we want to go, like, this is the gold medal one here.
1: Okay.
2: Of course, we go back to Bleacher Report. And they have the 99 greatest draft busts of all time across all the sports.
1: All right. Wow. So draft bust, offensive playmakers, and 100 baseball players. Is it your vote?
0: Do I have to decide right now?
1: You have to.
0: All right. I'm going
1: to
0: go draft bust.
2: I think we do.
1: Okay. Taylor, your vote here?
3: I would also go draft bust.
1: All right. I am going to go top 32 playmakers. How about that? Barnwell.
2: How about that?
0: Are there only three people voting? Because then that means your vote didn't count.
1: Well, Mikey A has to vote now. No, Mikey A has to vote. Yeah.
2: I was going to go with the 100 greatest baseball players. So all right. I guess the bust wins.
1: Well, the only vote that matters is the guy who possesses the list before, and that is Bordot Ricardo. Ricardo, since you have entertained us all with a terrible list of 50 shows better than Breaking Bad, of the three options Mikey gave you, which one of these do you like?
3: Baseball.
2: There isn't a question which one he's picking.
1: Okay, so we're going baseball. Damn it, what I ask him. All right, give us your give us your top five shows that are better. These are the best five shows, according to Ricardo, in the history of television, because he has them better than Breaking Bad.
0: Stu, there's nothing on this top five that'll make this list redeemable for you?
1: Maybe West Wing.
0: Okay, so one show.
1: Yeah.
0: All right.
1: Yeah.
0: Number five.
1: Number five. Here we go.
4: Number five. Curb Your Enthusiasm.
1: Wow.
2: Good show.
1: Yeah, pretty good.
2: Really good show.
0: I haven't seen them all. But
1: it's a good show. Is it better than Breaking Bad?
3: Yeah.
1: It's not.
3: Yeah.
1: It's not.
3: I think it is.
1: Yes, it's not. Good show, though. No. All right, number four.
4: Number four, My Brilliant Friend.
0: Okay.
4: Hmm. It's an HBO show. It's an Italian.
2: Of course.
4: It's very good.
0: Okay.
2: I'm hoping number one is like Bachelor in Paradise.
1: How is that ahead of Curb even?
4: Number three. The Sopranos.
1: Wow, we got
0: great show.
1: Jesus.
0: There's a good one.
1: Better than Breaking Bad, though?
3: Not even close.
0: I've never seen an episode, but I hear good things.
2: Overrated.
1: Who said not even close?
4: Me, Ricardo.
0: Number two.
1: Yep.
4: The Wire.
2: The Wire is a fantastic show.
0: I don't know how it's not number
2: one. And it didn't age well.
4: Why do you think that, Mikey? Please explain that.
2: Because it was technology at the time, like beepers. If you were to watch it now and you're of a certain age, you don't even know what they're doing.
0: It's a period piece. Mm.
2: Exactly.
1: Number one.
4: Number one.
1: Wait, hold on. This is big. This is the greatest show in the history of television, according to Board Op Ricardo and Breaking Bad's number 51.
0: And Wire's off the board.
1: Yes.
4: Now, this was a CBS show.
1: Oh, really?
4: Number one. Sports Bang.
1: Oh, I agree with that. I do. You're right.
0: A long two-season run. Wow, what a cast. Joy Taylor, Billy Gill, Jonathan Zaslow.
1: Yes,
0: don't Jonathan Weiner.
1: Don't you dare leave out Goldie.
0: Steve Goldie Goldstein. Wow, that's a payoff.
1: And Bryant McKinney. How about that?
0: What a list. We are
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1: Starting to see some heavier volume in pockets now westbound on Collins, First Avenue to Council Street, eastbound Collins. That's a little busy east of I-380 to Council. Also, if you are on westbound Highway 100, I'm seeing a few little heavier pockets as you're approaching East Post Road. With your total traffic report for the corridor, I'm Tim Weiland.
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0: moment. Fox One brings the action straight to your screen so you never miss a goal. Download Fox One and experience the FIFA World Cup live. Coach Peter Fewing, who are the United States putting out there today?
1: Well, we're going back to the original lineup, which I really like. And we've seen it. It's funny. We get the lineups an hour before, yep, and they started at the back with a 3-4-2-1, but now the updated lineup is back to a 4-2-3-1. So Freeze is back in goal. Freeman is your right back. Robinson, your left back. Richards and Ream in the middle. And then in front of that back four, Adams and Tillman. Tillman on the left, Adams on the right. Dest is on the right. Pulisic on the left, which I'm very excited to see him starting again.
0: Yep.
1: McKinney sits underneath Balogun up front.
0: Yeah, I do think it's always tough to tell what kind of formation they're going to line up in, and it looks different when it's have
1: fluid.
0: The ball. Exactly. So wherever you're looking, the only thing the team has to reveal is the 11 players that are on the field, and you can kind of figure out for yourself with where they're going to line up. But I do expect them to have the back three and then the four in the midfield with the wingbacks.
1: So Robinson pushing forward.
0: Correct.
1: Ream,
0: yes,
1: will be on the left.
0: Correct. Yep. Yeah, that's kind of where I think, but we never know. It could be completely different depending on the opponent that you're facing. As for that opponent, Bosnia and Herzegovina, they got Vasily in goal. Looks like they're going to play five in the back with Muharovic, Radulic, Katic as their three center backs. You got Sead Kolasinac and Dedic as your two wing backs with Gigovic and Sunic as your two holding midfielders. Your two attacking midfielders are going to look like Demirovic and Alya Begovic and Edin Dzeko, the 40-year-old former Manchester City man. Their captain is starting at striker. So it should be a formidable opponent for the United States to face today, Coach Fewing.
1: Yeah, no question. I saw the Bosnia game, Qatar in Seattle, and I was very impressed with that front three.
0: Yeah.
1: They're fast. The wingers are very good as well. And it was a wide open end-to-end game. And one thing I'm curious about is what will the fans be like?
0: Yeah.
1: Because in Seattle, 66,900, I would say 55,000 of them were in the Bosnia blue jersey. And they really elevated their team quite a bit. So I don't know if the U.S. has snatched up enough of these tickets quickly before the Bosnian fans can get in there. But it was a factor.
0: Yeah.
1: I felt it was a factor for Bosnia being elevated in that game.
0: Yeah.
1: But that front three is very good, very dynamic. And, you know, your 41-year-old up front, Dzeko is cunning, you know, and he's a smart player. He's a physically strong player, can finish goals. Then they've got a kid who comes off the bench, Mamek, who's gotten the two goals. He's their leading goal scorer. When you have somebody who can come off the bench and help you, that is a big plus. It's kind of maybe a little bit of our Sebastian
0: Berhalter.
1: Yeah. Exactly.
0: You know?
1: And even Rania's come off the bench to score goals. So you want somebody who can give you a boost. Mamic for me is that with this team as well.
0: All right, let's kind of dive into this one tactically coming up, including our players to watch. That's all coming up next. 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

0: Welcome back to iHeartRadio's coverage of the 2026 FIFA World Cup. We're in knockout stage action here, and it has been a fantastic knockout stage so far. We've had upsets. We've had extra time winners. We've had penalty kick shootouts. Hopefully, we're talking about a United States victory coming up here in just a couple hours. But let's dive into this one. United States, Bosnia and Herzegovina at the Bay Area for the right to play in the round of 16 against Belgium in Seattle. Coach Fewing, where do you think this game's going to be won and lost? At what area of the field?
1: That's a great question. As soon as you asked that, I thought restarts.
0: Yeah,
1: and,
0: okay.
1: And the reason I say that is because it hasn't happened yet, and it's just a matter of time where restarts start to become a factor. And it's when you haven't had it, whether it's corner kicks or free kicks, whatever it is, but they do come. And so those are going to be very important. That defensively, we're very, very strong. And then offensively, we take advantage of those. We don't have a dominant, like a Kane that's going to come flying through the box and bash one home, or Haaland like that. I don't feel like, but I feel like we have good service, and it might be the second ball or the third ball. So that's one area. And then the wing play, boy, when Pulisic gets the ball wide, and I love how he runs straight to the goal. He does not run parallel with the sideline and then try to cut in. He goes, his first touch is very direct toward the goal. His change of pace, he draws two defenders. He has helped create the own goals that the U.S. has picked up. So, but he's yet to score a goal, and he is a very competitive young man. Wants to get on that golden boot list, at least log one goal. So I think the wings are going to be very important for the U.S., especially on that left-hand side, and then McKennie on the right-hand side. And then the same in return, we have to shut down their wings. Ream makes me a little nervous on pace, the 38-year-old, if he's having to deal with Bosnian players coming right at him.
0: Yeah.
1: Hopefully he gets extra help, and then hopefully we get, you know, one of the wide midfielders to come back and tuck in.
0: Yeah, well, ideally, if you are playing the three in the back, five in the back, however you want to look at it, you have Ream kind of more as a central defender just on the left side. And then if your wing backs are tracking back more often, like Robinson will be the guy that's facing the fast wingers one-on-one, and then you just have more cover in the middle. But obviously that doesn't always happen because your wing backs are pressing so high. It's one of the things we like about this team is they win the ball higher up the field, but sometimes you risk a little bit of that when you come back the other side.
1: Yeah, one factor too, get Balogun involved, right? The two goals he scored against Paraguay were just fantastic, especially the second one where he's got the composure, the wherewithal to cut it to his left, and then just tuck it, bend it into the upper left-hand corner. We need to get him service. And then I want to see him get to that near post and draw someone so that McKennie can come through. If it's coming from Dest, then Pulisic can come through, but he's got to make those runs as well. It's surprising to me in all the games we've watched how often a near post run is not happening and missed opportunities, in my opinion.
0: Absolutely. Well, let's get our players to watch. 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Fox One brings the action straight to your screen so you never miss a goal. Download Fox One and experience the FIFA World Cup live. Coach Fewing, who do you got?
1: Well, guess.
0: Florian Balogun.
1: No.
0: Oh, you mentioned him earlier. Okay.
1: No, I'm going to go with Christian Pulisic because I feel like he has made it a point to say, I'm taking this team to the next level, and I want to see him do it. I think he's capable of doing that. I just feel like he is at that age where he has enough experience and grit. I loved when they scored against Senegal.
0: Yeah.
1: He scored the second goal, a perfect little ball from Pepe, and he went off the field. He was so elated to score that goal. Went off the field, cheering with the crowd in the corner. Then when he stepped back on the field, he was stone-faced, and they're up 2-0, on to the next one. So he wants to put this team on his back. The team needs him to put him on his back, so That's my guy.
0: And I'll jump on that because if you've seen all the teams that have looked really successful at this World Cup, the Englands, the Frances, the Argentinas, the even Norway, you've seen like one player really carry their team over that line, whether it's Harry Kane today scoring two goals when you're down by a goal in a knockout stage game. Obviously, Lionel Messi has scored, what, five of Argentina's six goals in their games. Kylian Mbappe, need no more words explaining what he's doing for France right now. Erling Haaland for Norway. You need someone. Yeah. You can have a really good balanced team, but you're going to need a superstar to step up in these moments.
1: Yeah, a good friend played for England, and he just said big-time players make big-time plays in big-time games. And he had an English accent, so it sounded better than that. But but he's right. So to your point, that's what's been so fun about this World Cup, is seeing these superstars excel and lead. And so, Pulisic has to do that today.
0: You know what? I'm going to jump on and say the exact same name then for my player to watch, because I think if, like we just talked about, you're going to need your star, and that is Christian Pulisic, to come and show up today. I think he does. I think he at least gets two goal involvements. I'm going to make a bold prediction there. Let's come back. Let's get our keys to the match. Coming up next, kickoff is soon between U.S. and the Bosnia-Herzegovina from the Bay Area. 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

0: Welcome back to iHeartRadio's coverage of the 2026 FIFA World Cup, and we're getting down to the nitty-gritty here. We're in the knockout stages. The United States are nearing kickoff, just a few minutes away, against Bosnia and Herzegovina for the right to play in the round of 16 against Belgium. Would be awesome to get a nice little revenge game after losing to them in the 2014 World Cup. So, Coach, let's get our keys to the game on this one. We're just a few minutes away. What are you looking at for the U.S. in order for them to come out victorious?
1: Well, this is a little different than group stage, right?
0: Yes.
1: There's no cushion on this one. So let's get safe at the back to begin with. Don't give anything away. In the Senegal friendly prior to the World Cup, we gave away two balls that cost us goals. So safe at the back first. Restarts, don't give away any unnecessary fouls in the defensive third. Capitalize on our own restarts. And then vary the service from the flanks. We know Pulisic can really make stuff happen and take people on, cut the balls back, or go and score himself. So good service from him on the left, Dest on the right. And then I'd like to see a little bit of, and we got to get Balogun, we got to play some vertical balls into him where he can use his body, turn a defender if he's posting up one-on-one. I would love to see the occasional long ball. Senegal scored their second goal with about a 50-yard ball over the top. One touch with the chest, buried into the back of the net. So not always predictable. Vary the service a little bit. But defense wins.
0: Yep.
1: Defense advances. So let's take care of that first.
0: And that's something that I think is a question mark for this U.S. team. You can talk about the goals they've scored. I think at the back they have a little bit of a question mark there. I'm going to go more generic. Just don't let the moment be too big for you. Show that you are meant to be on the stage. And you could tell that this moment means a lot to these guys. We're watching the national anthems right now. And it's so hard to get overhyped in this situation and do things that are outside of what you normally would do in a game. And of course, these are players that play at the top level across all of European leagues and in MLS as well for a few of them. Don't let this moment be too big for you. And I think Mauricio Pochettino is going to allow his guys to do that.
1: I would agree. Pochettino's right for this
0: because
1: he will put them in the right frame of mind. Sir Alex Ferguson had a great line: play the game, not the occasion.
0: Exactly.
1: And you've got a coach in Mauricio Pochettino who will help them have the right mindset. And these guys were older. These guys played in the,
0: that's
1: in
0: a good
1: the
0: point.
1: 18.
0: Although almost the exact same squad, right? And they've been there, done that. They know, you know, what works in this moment.
1: Yeah, and the 2022 World Cup, they were a little bit younger, and now they've got enough experience under their belt. They're prime players in the club teams they play on. So all to play for today. How exciting.
0: That's very exciting. We'll talk to you guys at halftime. First 45 minutes is coming up next between the U.S. and Bosnia and Herzegovina from the Bay Area. 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